if you want to, stare if you want to, but I got to party. I'm up in the party, I'm glad that I got you, and it's alright, you got you a partner.

0: Well, I sat back and thought about the things we used to do. It really meant a lot to me. You mean a lot to me.
1: I really mean that much to you?
0: Girl, you know it's true.

0: take it for granted. And when it happens, it's time to write your story.
1: Write your story right now.

0: 98.1, a better mix of music.
1: I've been thinking about what you have done to me.

0: know who you're rocking with. It's the one and only Dr. J. J. J.
1: This is Free.
2: Free FM. Free FM.
0: Are you ready? I'm saying, are you ready?
3: Στα Dex του Athens Free FM, ο Σπύρος Ξυπολόπουλος.